0: Tonight's Delilah's Dilemma was sent to us by Kay. She says, I have an amazing husband, Delilah, who I really don't treat like I should. I have really bombed on many special occasions like birthdays, graduations, anniversaries. He is not the candles and fancy dinner type, so I'm looking for ideas on how I can do romantic things for him that he might not expect. He's been unemployed for over a year, and so his spirits are down. But he is mine, and that's all that matters. To make matters worse, a special occasion is coming up, and there is no cash, I mean no cash, available. Can you make some suggestions or provide some ideas as to what I can do to win his love back? Thank you so much, from Kay. Kay, I will have my response to this Delilah's Dilemma coming up in just a moment. 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
1: 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While you're juggling those kids, coffee, your calendars, and everything else, we are right along with you. 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A little wag, a little whoop, and a whole lot of fun to ease you into the morning. 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

0: Hey, it's Amy Nick, your morning chick on 102.3 The Rose. While you're juggling those kids, coffee, your calendars, and everything else, we are right along with you. We'll have a little fun, listen to some feel-good songs, and at 9, my dog Rosie officially roughs in the workday with Rosie's Rough House. A little wag, a little whoop, and a whole lot of fun to ease you into the morning. So take a breath, turn up the music, and let's make the day feel better together on 102.3 The Rose.
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9: We'll be sunny and a little bit warmer today with highs in the low to mid 80s, but at least we do get to keep that lower humidity for today. Once we head into tomorrow, a bit warmer, mid to upper 80s for your highs, and we'll watch some isolated showers and thunderstorms possible for portions of your Wednesday into Thursday. From the Wave News Storm Tracking Team, I'm meteorologist Tawana Andrew.
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We're talking funny and apparently cute grandma names this morning. It's Amy Nick on 102.3 The Rose. Ashley, thank you for listening and for texting in 502-795-1023. She said her girls call her mom Lolly and her dad Pop. Ah, love it. So cute. Maybe Lolly and Pop will want to take your girls to the Kentucky State Fair. We got a chance for you to wake up and win tickets coming up around 740.

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1: Good morning. This is Shannon Cogan with Wave News. Police are investigating after a Bullitt County school bus with 28 kids tipped over. It happened Monday on Wilson Creek Road in the Lebanon Junction area. The Bullitt County superintendent says the bus driver and 8 students were taken to the hospital by ambulance, and parents took 5 other students to the hospital on their own. One student on the bus said he fell on his shoulder and other classmates were bleeding. Bullitt County Sheriff's deputies are investigating what caused it. After meeting in a closed session for 3 hours Monday, the Jefferson County Board of Education has appointed a new at-large board member. The board interviewed 9 candidates for the vacant position before choosing Dr. Keith Look. He'll step into the seat held by James Craig, who resigned before the end of his term. Look cited his background as a JCPS grad,

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I cannot believe this is still the number one complaint on an airplane because I feel like it's common sense. It's 102.3 The Rose, Michelle Hart. According to a new survey, 42% of travelers feel that passenger behavior has gotten worse. I'll tell you what the number one pet peeve is in three songs.

What does 102.3 The Rose Variety really means? Well, it means you're going to get songs like Feel Good 90s from Sixpence None the Richer, Olivia Dean, Michael Jackson, and Katy Perry all in one place. And they're all on the way after Three Doors Down.

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I don't know if my body could handle it in 2026. 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
8: We're keeping things sunny and pleasant through the afternoon with highs today in the low to mid 80s. That lower

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Taylor Swift did a little cool mashup of some of her songs. 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
1: 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That ends up leading to a very unexpected, heartwarming, and viral friendship. The story's coming up on The Rose. Baby.